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1: 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Yeah, you. 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
1: 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Joining us on the line, the Village Council. 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
12: The top stories this hour. Children in England will be encouraged to take up technical education linked to jobs in their local area under proposed government reforms to tackle youth unemployment. Prime Minister Andy Burnham says for too long students have been told they must take the academic path to do well. From September 2028, Year 10 pupils will be able to combine it with core subjects like English and maths. Our political correspondent Rob Powell has more details.
13: Basically, he wants central government to work with mayoral authorities, local municipal authorities, to then work with schools to figure out what jobs are needed in areas, what the growth industries are.
12: Prince William says devastating wildfires across Europe are a stark reminder of the challenges posed by an increasingly extreme climate. Hundreds of thousands of homes have been evacuated in France and Spain. Grieving families say they don't accept an apology from a fraudulent funeral director. The start of a 5-day sentencing hearing for Robert Bush has been told he breached the trust of victims' relatives on an almost industrial scale. Three in every four children in the UK were exposed to extreme heat waves during the first half of this year. That's according to new analysis from a children's charity. England's Adam Ramsay PT says he is going to learn from his results at the Commonwealth Games. He picked up two bronze medals in both the 50 and 100 metres breaststroke finals. The swimmer says he's competed in his final individual Commonwealth races. He says he's now going to focus on his upcoming events in Glasgow.
14: I made a few errors. I thought it was going to be a lot faster than what I went. But I think that is sport. Sometimes you look at the scoreboard, it doesn't make sense. This week hasn't made sense. But we still have a job to do for two relays and, you know, see where we go from there.
12: And a new Abbey Road photography exhibition will explore almost a century of music

0: history. The world-famous recording studio is synonymous with the Beatles, but has also hosted the likes of Pink Floyd, Oasis and Stevie Wonder. From Sky News, I'm Faye Rowlands.
1: Good morning, welcome to Tuesday. It's Gary Parker and this is Early Breakfast on Nation Radio. On the way now, it's Blondie at Nation.

J-Lo, Ain't It Funny? Holly Johnson with Love Train before that. And Blondie, Maria, that was their comeback song. But it was back in the late 90s, which seems like an eternity ago now, doesn't it? It's Gary here on Nation Radio. It's the best variety if it's Tuesday morning, the 28th of July. And if you are celebrating your birthday today, big happy birthday to you from all of us here at Nation Radio. You share your birthday with the artiste, the singer, performer, a beautiful pianist. It's Beverly Craven, who is 63 today. Happy birthday, Beverly.

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0: It's Nation Radio. Thank you for choosing us on your Tuesday morning. This is Gary Parker on Early Breakfast, and that was Maxi Priest and Wild World. 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

0: What a dissonator to be with you. It's Mr. Big from the early 90s on Nation Radio. It's Gary on Early Breakfast. Simon Grundy is going to be along at 6 on Breakfast here at Nation. And I'm just having a look at the weather forecast for the rest of the day and the rest of the week, because everyone's asking the burning question, when's it going to rain? We need the rain. But on the other hand, it's summer, and it's a great British summer as well. So we don't want the rain. So a bit of a collision between the two, isn't there? But the rest of the week is looking good. Temperatures into the early 20s. Cloudy start today, but sunshine developing later in the day. Nation
1: 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Local news update. Joining us on the line, the Village Council. 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

0: 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I've got a great song which is going to sound superb just after 5 o'clock to play you. It's from the 80s. Find out which song next. 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
10: The top stories this hour. New technical education routes are to be made available to 14-year-olds in England as part of a drive to tackle youth unemployment. New technical pathways combining skills training with work experience will be rolled out from September 2028. Meanwhile, the Prime Minister will seek cross-party talks on social care reform. Andy Burnham previously pledged to expend whatever political capital he has to fix the system in England, warning the NHS will collapse otherwise. The PM says all parties need to come together.
11: On this issue, no party is in a position where they've got the high ground. We've all failed on this issue over decades. We've all got to work hard to try and find a solution.
10: The Prince and Princess of Wales say their thoughts are with everyone affected by the devastating wildfires across Europe. In France, crews have managed to stop flames edging closer to Bordeaux, while authorities in Spain are tackling a blaze near Madrid. Police say they want to speak to 30 potential witnesses 40 years on from the disappearance of an estate agent. Susie Lamplugh left her West London office in July 1986 to show a flat to a client, but was never seen again. One report suggested her body may have been dumped in a canal. Retired detective Jim Dickey, who led the case, says they should look again.
12: That statement never found its way to the murder investigation, and I was totally unaware of it until I got an email in 2019. I don't understand the rationale. I would have meticulously searched that stretch of the canal.
10: The Met insists it has been searched. More than 300,000 doses of the morning after pill have been dispensed at pharmacies in England. That NHS figure applies to the first 5 months of a scheme to help improve access. And Adam Ramsay-Peaty had to settle for a second bronze medal on day 4 of the Commonwealth Games. Northern Ireland's Reese McClenaghan came sixth on the pommel horse. But there was success for Scotland's Reuben Ward and Cameron Lynn, who got the silver and bronze medals, respectively. From Sky News, I'm Faye Rowlands.
13: A very good morning to you. It's Gary on Nation Radio. It's Tuesday morning, and this is Early Breakfast with Rihanna on the way after Kenny Loggins.

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Good morning. If you're working nights, or maybe you've just got up to do the early shifts, thanks for choosing Nation Radio. It's Gary Parker on Early Breakfast. And there from Wet, Wet, Wet, it was Angel Eyes. Before that, Rihanna with Diamonds and Kenny Loggins and Footloose. Coming up, I'll be telling you how much you could be winning on Make Me a Winner this Friday. Six-figure sum of cash. Do that soon at Nation. And right now, this is Somber, Homewrecker at Nation Radio.

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0: 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A piano has more than 12,000 individual parts. 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

0: Good morning, it's Tuesday, it's Nation Radio, and it's Simon Crunty on Breakfast next to kickstart your morning. I'll catch you tomorrow morning at 4, and all the top stories for the North East are on the way to
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8: The top stories this hour. Andy Burnham's proposing a shake-up of the school curriculum in England, saying it'll put technical pathways on an equal footing with traditional academic routes. From September 2028, Year 10 pupils will be able to combine core subjects with technical education based on the demands of local employers. A report into youth unemployment earlier this year warned we risk leaving behind a lost generation. Alex grew up in care and left school at 16.
9: I can apply for Universal Credit if I want a job ASAP, you know. What I mean, I don't want to be on the dole.
8: Meanwhile, the Prime Minister says party leaders have approached him to say they're prepared to engage in cross-party talks on social care reform. He's pledged to fix the system in England, warning the NHS will collapse otherwise. French officials say wildfires threatening the city of Bordeaux have been contained for now, and more than 300,000 doses of the morning after pill have been dispensed at pharmacies across England. That NHS figure applies to the first 5 months of a scheme that started in October to help improve access to the contraceptive.
10: Now for the news across the northeast. A trial date's been set for a Stockton woman accused of murdering a 77-year-old man at a supported living retirement home. Rebecca Hackett, who's 41, will appear at Teesside Crown Court for a plea hearing in September, with a trial listed to begin in January. A 12-year-old boy is in hospital with a fractured skull following an e-scooter crash in Darlington. Emergency services attended the scene at Burnside Road on Sunday after reports of a child coming off and landing in the road. Work to start construction on Sunderland's new film studio could get underway in the autumn. A planning application for Studio One at Crown Works, which includes three sound stages as well as production accommodation, has been submitted. The scheme's backed by £38.5 million of public money. And the company responsible for a huge plastic Nurdle spill says time is of the essence as specialist cleanup teams work along the northeast coast. Cadella admitted it had fallen short after criticism over the response to pollution stretching from South Shields to Sunderland.
3: Weather.
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10: After a bit of a grey and perhaps even drizzly start, it will brighten up with sunshine and highs of 25 Celsius. That's the latest. I'm Caroline Verdon.
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12: Good morning, 6.02. Yeah, unlike yesterday, you can really feel it today. 18 degrees out there at the moment, and it is going to be a hot day today. UV hot. Sundown, 9:15 tonight, up again tomorrow at 5.08. Those days are getting shorter, but it's going to be hot the next couple of days, the mid-20s Celsius.
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12: No naked flames, please. No naked bodies either, please. This is Nation Tuesday the 28th.

two Phils from the 80s, Collins and Bailey, Easy Lover. And before that, Annie Lennox in the 90s. We do play the best variety of hits at 10 past 6. This is Simon Grundy at breakfast, Nation Radio. Let's have a quick look at the morning papers and websites. And once again, wildfires ranging through France and Spain lead the front pages. Race against time, says the Eye, next to a photo of a French firefighter standing in front of a burning row of trees and tall grass. The French President Emmanuel Macron is holding a crisis meeting, and the Spanish Prime Minister Pedro Sanchez warns of the consequences of climate emergency. The paper also reports that the UK fire crews braced for wildfires here as the fourth heatwave is looming this week. Race to contain the wildfires before a new heatwave is the front page of The Independent this morning. The Times front page also has a picture of a firefighter consumed with flames near Madrid. Burnham's Hard Hat Schools is on the front page of the Times as well. He wants Benz to become apprentices. Front page of the Telegraph this morning, Burnham axes Blair University vision, where Tony Blair wanted 50% of all teenagers going to uni. Elsewhere, Burnham is captured standing side by side with the Ukraine President Zelensky in Portsmouth yesterday. Brothers in Arms is the headline there, as he's the first world leader to meet the new Prime Minister. Front page of The Guardian this morning, the death of Bill Oddie at the age of 85 on the front page there. And also teach pupils for local jobs, Burnham is to tell local schools. And we've lost a goodie and a bestie is on the front page of The Star. Again, the death of Bill Oddie. Those are the papers this morning. 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

0: old 60s song taken to number one in the 80s by a 17-year-old, Tiffany, at the time. I think we're alone now. And before that, Taylor Swift at 20 past six.
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0: And here's today's. Let's see if you can get this. 70% of us do this every day. That's it. So far, 07740-938-500 WhatsApp, Nation Radio Northeast on Facebook. 70% of us do this every day. Do what? Some clues and shout-outs on the way, but I'm going to leave it at that for now. The latest traffic for the Northeast in just a moment. Factory Fortnight. But we'll see if there's anything for you to avoid next, even if you're the only one on the road.
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15: I'm Greg Edwards. Good morning. Out on the main routes, traffic's on the move. It's all looking good on the A1M, both north and southbound in the area. Traffic on the A19 is fine for the time being. Roadworks are underway still at South Shields on the B1344 River Drive. That's closed off from the Salem Street Junction for several more months, so there is a local diversion to follow there. And if you're travelling in Darlington, you'll find temporary lights in use on the A68 Woodland Road. That's for work on the gas mains.
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0: Spin Doctors, and before that, Kings of Leon at Nation at just gone 6:30. Cloudy where I am. Rest of the northeast looking a little bit similar, but it's going to be a warm one. 18 degrees at the moment. Feels like 16 in the southwesterly wind, but by this afternoon's peak, it's going to be 24, and it's going to be the same tomorrow. There's a couple of days of heat down south, though. They're getting temperatures maybe 34, maybe 35. That is making news, the fourth heat wave of the year, and there's a health alert down south, an amber alert, because it can increase health risks, particularly for vulnerable people, and the UK Health Security Agency has issued that amber warning for much of the east and south, but not here in the northeast. We're going to be 10 degrees cooler. And across the continent as well, Bordeaux, the mayor, has said that they're bracing for all eventualities after one of the multiple wildfires burning in France is now 9 miles from the southwest of the southwestern city of Bordeaux. The president of France, Emmanuel Macron, visited the fire-raged region the other day, in fact yesterday, and he says it's completely unprecedented. It's the toughest since World War II. Some 220,000 people have been evacuated in France and 100,000 in Spain because of wildfires there near Madrid. And here, children should be given a clearer pathway into work. From the age of 14, the Prime Minister, Andy Burnham, has said that he has unveiled reforms that will allow pupils to study subjects like manufacturing and AI alongside the normal academic learning. The government said that the courses available for year 10 will be linked to local jobs and industries. Data published earlier this year showed that more than 1 million young people with no education or not in education, employment or training, so-called NEETs. That's the highest it's been for 12 years. Some headlines this morning on this Tuesday, the 28th of July. And how are you getting on with my mind masher this morning then?
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0: Survey question every day, running for about half an hour. What's your guess today? 70% of us do this every day. 70% of us do this every day. Take a selfie, says Rebecca. Yeah, that's not right. Emily says, morning, Simon, is it drink coffee? Now, it's more than 70% of the population, I'm sure, when I've seen news stories about that. So those two not right, but what do you think? Nation Radio Northeast on Facebook. And talking of coffee, here's Sabrina Carpenter, Espresso. The answer's got nothing to do with coffee, though, on this. 70% of us do this every day. Something with your phone. There's a clue.

0: 80s, Alison Moyet, All Cried Out. She's going to do all her solo stuff, all the stuff that she did when she was with Vince Clarke in Yazoo. Big tour later this year, and in the northeast at the Glasshouse in Gateshead and the Globe in Stockton. A bit of a sellout now, though. You should have got a ticket when they went on sale, because it took a while to sell out the Globe. Massive theatre there.
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0: In the meantime, 70% of us do this every day. Got something to do with your phone, looking at the picture on Facebook. The lass is screwing up her face, going, What is she going, about? Ray says, is it send a message or a voice note? 70% of us do this every day. Probably more than that, I'd have thought, but that's not a right answer. Experience stress or anxiety, says Graham. That's not right either. What's your guess on my Mind Masher this morning? Heidi says, morning, Simon. Do 70% of the population check social media on their phone every day? No, but now we're getting somewhere. What's your guess? Time's running out, though, on the Mind Masher. This is Nation on this Tuesday.
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13: I'm Greg Edwards. So far this morning, traffic's on the move. It's looking good on the A19 in both directions. The same goes for the A1231 Sunderland Highway and also the A690. Roadworks underway still at Bolden Colliery, affecting the B1298 Abingdon Way. Some temporary lights in place for several months, not far from the A184 Newcastle Road Junction. So expect one or two delays there at the busier times. Things are fine out on the A1M, both north and southbound on the sensors.
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0: The best variety of hits from Nation Radio, Bryan Adams, Heaven. And before that, Eric Prydz. It's now 8 minutes to seven. This is Simon Grundy across the North East. Good morning. Lots of showbiz this morning. Bilotti passing away, still making the news at 85, one of the 70s goodies. And also Carly Simon saying that she's been diagnosed and she's living with Parkinson's disease and also cancer. And Holly Willoughby has made her big return to the TV, but not proper telly, as some might see it. Her brand new YouTube series called Together has just dropped the first episode. She's cooking for nearly an hour with the actor Stanley Tucci. And already they are starting on the drinks as they're cooking. Because on YouTube, I suppose anything goes. That's in the showbiz. And also, they're getting ready to film the next series of Gladiators at the Sheffield Arena with Barney and Bradley Walsh and all the Gladiators. Apparently, it only takes 2 weeks during the school summer holidays to record it. And we don't see it, of course, till January. But getting married is Comet, so she's not there. Sabre and Bionic and Athena, I think, are all injured. And Giant, he was axed anyway because of his OnlyFans girlfriend. So if any of those are your favourites, they're not available. So they'll not be on the next series. Devastating. And happy birthday today, if it's yours. You celebrate with a few celebs like Beverly Craven, do you remember her? 63 today. Hannah Waddingham is 52. Cher Lloyd, do you remember her on X Factor? 33 today. And Harry Kane, you might have heard of him. 33 as well.
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0: And did you get it this morning? 70% of the population do what every day? Well, the answer is check the weather using an app on their phone. And for the other 30%, Caroline's got that with the news at 7 o'clock. It is going to be hot the next couple of days.

0: Bruno Mars, I Just Might, on his big stadium tour. Is he still at Wembley? He was there last week. He could still be there this week. Anyway, let's get the latest news, traffic and weather for the northeast at 7. It is going to be a hot couple of days. It's already very warm out there. Already 18 degrees. And it's not even 7 o'clock yet. We'll get an update in just a mo and how to win half a mil this week. Simon Grundy had
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11: The top stories this hour. Andy Burnham's announcing a shake-up of schools in England with new technical education routes available to 14-year-olds. From September 2028, Year 10 pupils will be able to combine the likes of construction or mechanics with core subjects like English and maths. The new Prime Minister wants to tackle youth unemployment. Political correspondent Rob Powell has more.
12: He wants central government to work with local municipal authorities to then work with schools to figure out what jobs are needed in areas, what the growth industries are.
11: Scotland's First Minister says he's determined to make ending long NHS waits his government's lasting legacy. John Swinney's announced a £90 million boost in efforts to increase capacity. We're told flames edging closer to the French city of Bordeaux have been contained, but the situation's highly unpredictable. And a new photography exhibition of the world-famous recording studio Abbey Road will go on display in London next month. It'll explore almost a century of music history.
13: Now for the news across the northeast. A trial date's been set for a Stockton woman accused of murdering a 77-year-old man at a supported living retirement home. Rebecca Hackett, who's 41, will appear at Teesside Crown Court for a plea hearing in September, with a trial listed to begin in January. A 12-year-old boy's in hospital with a fractured skull following an e-scooter crash in Darlington. Emergency services attended the scene at Burnside Road on Sunday after reports of a child coming off and landing in the road. Work to start construction on Sunderland's new film studio could get underway in the autumn. A planning application for Studio One at Crown Works, which includes three sound stages as well as production accommodation, has been submitted. The scheme's backed by £38.5 million of public money. And the company responsible for a huge plastic Nurdles spill says time is of the essence as specialist cleanup teams work along the northeast coast. Cadella admitted it had fallen short after criticism over the response to pollution stretching from South Shields to Sunderland.
7: Weather.
6: With Club 3000 Bingo, Peter Lee. 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
13: After a bit of a grey and perhaps even drizzly start, it will brighten up with sunshine and highs of 25 Celsius. That's the latest. I'm Caroline Verdon.
14: Thank you, Caroline. Just gone 7 o'clock across the northeast. This is Simon Grundy. Really mild already. 18 degrees. It's noticeable, especially if you were out yesterday. What a difference. Dry where I am, but really cloudy at the moment.
15: Simon Grundy at breakfast.
14: Yeah, there might be a little bit of rain this morning, but hopefully not later. Lots of sunshine, a bit hazy, but very hot today. The mid-20s. The mid-30s down south, they've got their fourth heat wave down there with an amber heat alert.

0: Leanne Rimes from that film Coyote Ugly, do you remember? No, don't think I saw it either. Before that, Jacko's I Wanna Rock With You at 7:11. Across the northeast, this is Simon Grundy. Good morning, and are you in the draw, ready for Friday? Make me
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0: 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Lines close 5 p.m. on Friday. Answer our call and £500,000 will be yours, paid straight into your account after the call, if it's yours, and it's tax-free as well. 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
0: 19 degrees now. Cloudy, there's some rain around, but hopefully it'll be okay. Near the coast, I've not had any so far this morning. And there's a mixture of sunshine and cloud today, but it is going to be hot because of the southerly winds. 24 later, and the same tomorrow.

0: 80s Duran Duran. Before that, Olivia Rodrigo, Up to Date. 20 past 7, we do play the best variety of hits. Simon Grundy at breakfast across the North East on this Tuesday. And the Durham Fringe Festival this week before Edinburgh starts. A lot of performers, I guess, are here before they go up to Scotland. Is that how it works? Anyway, it's Wednesday to Sunday, so it starts tomorrow. The Durham Fringe Festival across 11 venues, 140 shows or more. One of which is Harriet Kemsley, the stand-up comedian. She's on at the Gala Theatre on Saturday night. It's also The Bodyguard at the Theatre Royal in Newcastle all this week. Fireman Sam is at the fire station live today for the bands on their school holidays. Perfect venue if you don't catch him today in Sunderland in Newcastle on Thursday at the Live Theatre. Also, Cooler Shaker at the Fire Station in Sunderland on Sunday. Jimmy Nail at the Annick Playhouse on Saturday. The Drifters on Saturday at the Tyne Theatre. And also Judge Jules, Ultra Beat, Fats and Small and Sweet FA at Bent's Park, South Shields on Sunday afternoon. It's going to be absolute carnage. Hopefully the weather's better this Sunday than last weekend. And also the Seaham Food Festival. Let's hope the weather's okay there on the seafront in Seaham on Saturday and Sunday. It's absolutely massive. And lots of celebrity chefs in the theatre, one of which is Matt Tibbett off the telly this weekend across the North East. Loads this week. Simon Grundy at breakfast.
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8: I'm Greg Edwards. It is building up now on the A19 northbound at the Tyne Tunnel this morning, taking about 10 minutes to get through the queues, according to the latest on our sensors. But traffic's on the move on the A1231 on Sunderland Highway. Looking okay on the A690 on the sensors, and a similar story if you're using the A1M. Reminder that roadworks are underway still in Darlington. The A68 Woodland Road has some temporary lights while they work on the gas mains near to the Hollyhurst Road junction for a few more days.
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Katy Perry, Billy Joel before that, the best variety of hits, Nation Radio across the Northeast, 7:31, and the forecast for the region today is a hot one, really. A lot of cloud this morning. There might be a little bit of rain in that thick cloud, but I haven't seen any yet. Hopefully we won't, because the washing's out, but there'll be plenty of sunshine later. It's the southerly heat that's going to lift temperatures to 24 degrees today, and tomorrow, down south, it could be 34, 35, so they're expecting their fourth heat wave, so there's an amber alert for the south and the east of the UK, but not here in the northeast. I would say 24 is okay, if not a little bit too hot, but can you imagine 34? No, thank you. We don't have aircon and all that, do we, like they do on the continent? It's going to be even warmer for them there as well, with all those fires burning in France and Spain. Awful. But yeah, it is going to be next couple of days pretty warm. Temperatures at the weekend, though, back to about 20, 21. So a couple of days of heat, and it starts today. Already it's 20 degrees out there, and it's not even 8 o'clock yet. Sundown at 9:15, up tomorrow 5:08. And on the roads this morning, the Tees flyover is a little bit busy. No accident today. There was yesterday, but it's a bit busier there. A northbound at the tunnel, 10 minutes. But of course, a lot of people off. Factory fortnight, all the bends are off, so it should be a quiet run for you. And a competition for you that's on our app, just on our app. So hopefully you've got the Nation Player on your phone or your tablet that you can play to win, and you'll be winning a Fire TV. If you didn't know, the Nation Player is now an app available on the Amazon Fire Stick, or in this case, built into the Fire TV that's up for grabs as a prize. One lucky winner could upgrade your front room or your bedroom with the Amazon Fire Stick built in, as I say. And Nation Player's already on there. We'll make sure it's loaded. Freeview channels, the apps and films, all the others will be available as well, just like, as I say, a Fire Stick. 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Good luck with that. Right now, the weekend at Nation. I wish it was. It's only Tuesday.

0: and the weekend before that. He's on a big stadium tour. He's at Wembley when the Charity Shield is supposed to be played. You know, the first game of the season is always at Wembley, and they play for the Charity Shield, or those Community Shield now, I think it's called. Anyway, it's going to be played in Wales, in Cardiff, because the weekend is at Wembley. He must have booked it first, or maybe offered them cash that they couldn't refuse. Anyway, if you love oldies from the 1980s, that one from Wham, it'll be the 90s after nine this morning. Let's see if you can get it. It's the year that the Merton Colliery closed, which is now, of course, Dalton Park. If you didn't know, Merton Colliery was historically significant, being the first pit in the County Durham coalfields to achieve non-stop, around-the-clock, 24/7 coal production as early as 1850. And it continued non-stop, apart from the strike, of course, various strikes, but it closed in the November of our mystery year. That's sad. That's in the news that I'll be doing after 9 o'clock this morning. And also the Meadowell riots that spread to Sunderland and Newcastle started in North Shields in this year, was massive news across the northeast. In what year, though? After nine, our golden hour. Coming up, today's traffic. Quiet, a lot of people off.
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12: I'm Greg Edwards. On the A19 northbound, there's a 15-minute queue now heading towards the Tyne Tunnel, according to the sensors. And it's looking busy on the northbound side of the A194M towards the Felling Bypass. No particular problems affecting the A1M in the area, either north or southbound. If you are travelling in Middlesbrough, the northbound A19 T's flyover is looking slow towards the Port Track interchange. About 10 minutes to get along that stretch this morning. Not so bad in the opposite direction.
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The best variety of hits. Nation Radio, Wilson Phillips and Gnarls Barkley at 9 minutes to eight. A bit of showbiz this morning. The Gladiators started filming yesterday. I don't know whether you know, but Gladiators with Barney and Bradley Walsh. They film every summer holiday with all the bands with their banners and whatever. And people look sweaty in T-shirts when we're watching it in the bleak midwinter in January and February. But it's filmed for just 2 weeks across 2 weeks of the school holidays. And it started yesterday at the Sheffield Arena. And people that were there saying that there's loads of Gladiators missing. Giant, after a row about his OnlyFans girlfriend, was axed. I don't think he's with her anymore, ironically. But Bionic, the bodybuilder from Middlesbrough, he's injured. Athena is injured. Apparently Sabre is injured. Fury, Cyclone and Phantom weren't there yesterday. And Comet is getting married, so she's not there either. So how many Gladiators are there going to be then when we watch it at the beginning of next year? Also, Holly Willoughby has made a big return for TV, but it's on YouTube. Her Together show for the first episode, Turning Heads, getting drunk with Stanley Tucci, the actor, cooking for nearly the whole hour, and they gradually get tiddly through the whole hour. I suppose anything goes on YouTube, as Holly Willoughby has launched her own channel instead of going on mainstream telly. So that's in the showbiz news today. The K-pop Demon Hunters, talking of streaming, apparently Netflix has seen it being streamed 648 million times. Second, with about half that, are the Super Mario Brothers, the movie, with 271 million streams. And on normal telly, for just two episodes, Charlie Brooks is back as Janine. They're leading up to a massive Christmas storyline, apparently, and she's just filmed it. Two episodes that will air in the autumn. And happy birthday today, if it's yours. You celebrate with a few celebs today. Harry Kane, 33, footy player. Cher Lloyd from X Factor, do you remember? That was a long time ago, about 16 years ago she was on. Anyway, 33 today. Hannah Waddingham is 52. Beverly Craven, 63, if you remember her. And Ray at Nation to the news for the Northeast at 8. Where the hell is my husband?

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1: Ray, where the hell is my husband at almost 8 o'clock? News for the Northeast in just a moment from around the region, around the country, and the biggest headlines around the world as we've been sleeping. We'll get that for you in just a moment. Your traffic and your weather as well, as it's going to be hot today. Simon Grundy at breakfast.
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4: The top story is this hour. There's going to be a big old shake-up of the school curriculum in England. From September 2028, Year 10 pupils will be able to combine core subjects like maths and English with technical qualifications, the likes of construction and manufacturing. It's in a bid to tackle youth unemployment. Prime Minister Andy Burnham says the country should respect hard hats as much as graduation caps. Tory MP Kieran Mullen agrees.
5: We support technical education. It's something that we focused on during our time in government. For too long, we've had an overemphasis on going to university is the only positive way forward for a young person.
4: Scotland's First Minister says he's determined to make ending long NHS waits his government's lasting legacy. John Swinney's announced a £90 million boost in efforts to increase capacity. There are fears soaring temperatures in France and Spain could hamper efforts to contain growing wildfires. Around 330,000 people have been evacuated from their homes there. And British tennis player Katie Bolter's out of the Washington Open. She lost in the round of 32.
6: Now for the news across the northeast. A trial date's been set for a Stockton woman accused of murdering a 77-year-old man at a supported living retirement home. Rebecca Hackett, who's 41, will appear at Teesside Crown Court for a plea hearing in September, with a trial listed to begin in January. A 12-year-old boy is in hospital with a fractured skull following an e-scooter crash in Darlington. Emergency services attended the scene at Burnside Road on Sunday after reports of a child coming off and landing in the road. Work to start construction on Sunderland's new film studio could get underway in the autumn. A planning application for Studio One at Crown Works, which includes three sound stages as well as production accommodation, has been submitted. The scheme's backed by £38.5 million of public money. And the company responsible for a huge plastic nurdle spill says time is of the essence as specialist cleanup teams work along the northeast coast. Cadella admitted it had fallen short after criticism over the response to pollution stretching from South Shields to Sunderland.
1: Weather.
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6: After a bit of a grey and perhaps even drizzly start, it will brighten up with sunshine and highs of 25 Celsius. That's the latest. I'm Caroline Verdon.
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9: Cheers, Caroline. Yeah, it is cloudy. No rain where I am, but there might be the odd spot, as you heard this morning, giving away to hazy sunshine and some strong, warm heat coming in from the south. It's already 20 degrees, and yet later on, as you may have heard, the mid-20s. It's the mid-30s down south, so they've got an amber alert again. Thankfully, not here.
10: Simon Grundy! 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
9: Factory Fortnite, the bends are off, so it's very quiet on the roads, but there's a 20-minute queue northbound at the tunnel and a 10-minute queue southbound on the Tees flyover A19.

0: The best variety of hits, Nation Radio, Tapao, China in Your Hand. And Carol Decker with the Flaming Red Hair tours every summer, last year in Darlington, the year before that I saw it in South Shields in Bents Park. This year, already been in the North East at the Fire Station in Sunderland at Easter. Well, guess who's on at the Fire Station today? You know the new little auditorium behind the old Fire Station next to the Empire? Fireman Sam, yeah, the live show is on at the Fire Station today. If you've got tickets, don't forget, it's today. I'm sure it's a sellout because the venue is quite small, but he's also going to be on Thursday at the Tyne Theatre in Newcastle if you want to take the bands, and they love Fireman Sam. Ah, brilliant. Make me a winner. 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
0: 8:12 across the northeast. This is Simon Grundy at breakfast on Nation Radio. And the new song, current song from Lewis Capaldi.

0: best variety of hits from Nation Radio. Lewis Capaldi and there 40-odd years ago for Howard Jones, and he's touring America this summer. He's doing massive tour, yeah, of America. 80s was massive in America, British artists, so it was like a British invasion of the 80s, just like there was in the 60s. I'm sure they wouldn't let that happen now. Somehow they'd try and stop it from happening. Make America great again. All these British artists invading? I don't think so. Well, we did in the 60s and the 80s. Anyway.
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0: And here's today's news story. Let's see if you can choose me a song to play. Parents reportedly running out of ideas to keep the bairns entertained by day 10 of the summer holidays, with nearly two-thirds admitting that it's become a real challenge already. The biggest obstacles are juggling work, keeping multiple children with different interests happy, and simply running out of inspiration, and maybe money. The survey also found that despite most parents believing outdoor play is important, almost half of bairns spend an hour or less outside each day, even if the weather is dry and sunny. Oh dear. What song should I play? Help by the Beatles. Kids from Robbie. This used to be my playground from Madonna. Oh, that's sad. It's quite a sad tune as well. Money's Too Tight to Mention. Simply Red, we thought that one. Children, Robert Miles. What do you think about the school summer holidays and the bands not playing outdoors and parents running out of ideas? 07740 938 500 WhatsApp, Nation Radio Northeast on Facebook. The latest traffic first, though, next.
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17: I'm Greg Edwards. It remains really busy on the A19 northbound towards the Tyne Tunnel this morning with a 15-minute queue on our sensors. Fairly heavy as well on the A194M on the northbound approach to the Felling Bypass. Traffic on the A1M is looking good though in both directions. If you're in the Middlesbrough area, there's still a northbound queue on the A19 on the Tees flyover towards the Portrack interchange, which is taking about 10 minutes to get through. Reminder, roadworks are underway in Darlington, temporary lights on Woodland Road.
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Sonic Nation, before that Sugar Babes, as we play the best variety of hits. And the biggest song in the world last year plays in just a moment. Do you know what that is? Anyway, 8:31 across the northeast, Tuesday the 28th of July. And I slept really well last night. Do you know why? Because it's cloudy this morning. Yeah, when the sun starts to come up over the sea, we've got blackout curtains. We've got a blackout blind that goes against the window. But still, the sun comes in through the little gap at the top and it just wakes us up. And that continues all summer long, but not this morning because it's been so cloudy. And a new poll of 2,000 adults say that almost half of us do struggle to sleep in the summer because of the sun coming up early or because we're just too hot in bed, which leaves people running, tired and with low energy. Even though loads of people say summer's their favourite season, 45% admit that the heat stops them from properly enjoying it. Nearly a quarter say that they can't concentrate when the temperatures climb at work, and more than a third say that they can't keep their homes cool, which is just making things even harder. Add sweaty public transport, sunny days, the pressure to make the most of it, and suddenly the sunshine feels like hard work. Is that you? Maybe. It's going to be a warm day today. 24 degrees for the northeast, 34 down south, though there's an amber heat alert again for the south. But not here in the northeast. 24, that's probably as much as I can stand without air conditioning. I think I'll just stay in the studio all day, but I can't. Anyway, it is going to be a warm day today. Already it's 20 degrees, and yeah, 24 this afternoon, and the southerly wind with that heat for the next couple of days. The fourth heat wave down south, 34. Sheesh. Sunsets tonight, 9:15, up again tomorrow morning at 5:08. And in the showbiz today, K-pop Demon Hunters has been streamed 648.7 million times. It's one of the biggest things ever for Netflix. And here's the big tune, Golden.

0: 80s Communards, the old 70s tune, Don't Leave Me This Way, got to number one for them. And before that, the biggest song in the world last year, Golden, K-pop Demon Hunters at 20 to 9. Yeah, it's huge, still on Netflix. Showbiz coming up. That's one of the stories. It's been streamed 648 million times. Blimey. So that's before 9 o'clock, Showbiz. There's a website that we launched just about 4 weeks ago, a soft launch of our new voucher club, but it's been proven so successful, it's going to go from soft to being very hard. And maybe hard to get some of the vouchers because they are selling really well. If you want to go bowling at Sunderland Bowl in Sunnyside at Sunderland, there's a 50% off voucher there. There's theme parks, there's all sorts of things, music festivals, restaurants and whatever. There's only a few things on here at the moment because, as I say, it was a soft launch and this has proven to be really successful as well. Vouchers to Cave Castle. Now, I've never heard of Cave Castle before, but it's a castle in Yorkshire that's got a country club next to it and a golf course. And you can stay in the castle for just £30 each, £60 for a couple, including breakfast the following morning. Bed and breakfast at Cave Castle in Yorkshire. Wow. Now, if you was going to stay at Lumley Castle near Chesterley Street or even Langley Castle near Hexham, where I got married, it's hundreds of pounds to stay. This is just £60 for bed and breakfast for two. It's one of the deals on thevoucherclub.com. And I did mention it yesterday, and some vouchers got sold. So there's only four left. So if you're going to Yorkshire or you know anybody there, or you just fancy a trip to spend a night in a castle, have a look. TheVoucherClub.com from Nation Radio. 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
12: I'm Greg Edwards in Chesterley Street on the A167. Southbound traffic queuing towards a roundabout at the Ropery Lane Junction this morning. Possibly a little bit worse than usual for this time of day. The A19 northbound still has a 15-minute queue towards the Tyne Tunnel, according to the sensors, and it remains heavy on the A194M towards the Felling Bypass. A short queue on the Sunderland-bound side of Sunderland Highway heading towards the A19 as well this morning.
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0: Beatles, That Nation. From Abbey Road, you ever been to London before? Ever had a picture on the zebra crossing? Yeah, I think most people have. In the showbiz this morning, the passing of Bill Oddie is still making the showbiz news this morning at 85. One of the zany goodies back in the 70s, and then, of course, famous to be a bird watcher, a twitcher for decades. And Holly Willoughby has made a big return, but not to proper telly, her own YouTube series called Together. 3 years after leaving this morning, she started her brand new show on YouTube. And her first guest was Stanley Tucci. And there they are, cooking pasta together on the first episode, gradually getting a bit tiddly, I think. Well, it is YouTube. I suppose all bets are off on YouTube. And K-pop Demon Hunters have been streamed 648 million times, according to Netflix. And the next is about half that. The Super Mario Brothers movie. That's been streamed 271 million times. And on proper telly, Janine Butcher is coming back to EastEnders. 4 years away, she's coming back for just two episodes in the autumn that have just been filmed. Apparently a big Christmas storyline, and she's on just for two episodes. And yesterday they started filming Gladiators, that we don't get to see until January and February, but they started filming yesterday. It takes 2 weeks, that's all, to film the whole series with Barney and Bradley Walsh with the bands on their school holidays with the banners in their t-shirts and shorts. Yeah, at the Sheffield Arena. But Comet isn't there because she's getting married. Apparently Bionic, the bodybuilder from Middlesbrough, he's injured, so he's not on either. Athena has also been injured. Also, Sabre and Fury, Cyclone and Phantom weren't there yesterday. Of course, Giant wasn't coming back anyway because of his row about his OnlyFans girlfriend, but they're not together again anymore. But he's still not going to be on. So, is your favourite in that list of no shows? Oh, no! And happy birthday today, if it's yours. You celebrate with a few celebs on this, the 28th of July. Harry Kane, 33 today. So's Cher Lloyd. Do you remember her from X Factor about 16 years ago? She's 33. Hannah Waddingham is 52 today. And Beverly Craven, 63 today.
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0: And today's news story earlier on, parents are running out of ideas just a few days into the school holidays. Two-thirds admit that it's a real challenge. The biggest obstacles are juggling work and keeping multiple children with different interests happy, simply running out of inspiration. And apparently, according to this, the survey found that despite most parents believing outdoor play is important, almost half of the bairns spend under an hour outside, even if it's dry and sunny during the school holidays. What song should I play? Kids, Robbie and Kylie, a few people have said. Thanks to Leanne in Peterlee and Claire in Sunderland. Holding out for a hero, Bonnie Tyler, to come and save you from the school holidays. Children, Robert Miles, said Lee. What about Robbie and Kylie, Kids? Thanks for that one. What about This Used to Be My Playground, Madonna? Yeah, kids are just on their games now, not on the playground. We used to be on the playground. You used to have to be careful on the metal play equipment that you didn't burn yourself. Do you remember those days? Thanks for that one, Sharon. But I'm going to play this because they've only just broken up, really. Today's Topical Tune.

0: Alice Cooper and Nation. And stand by for an hour of oldies, our golden hour, including this, REM. And Zoe will play in full. And Crowded House, the whole hour next, our golden hour, but what's the year?
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5: The top stories this hour. Andy Burnham's announcing a shake-up of schools in England with new technical education routes available to 14-year-olds. From September 2028, Year 10 pupils will be able to combine the likes of construction or mechanics with core subjects like English and maths. The new Prime Minister wants to tackle youth unemployment. Political correspondent Rob Powell has more.
6: He wants central government to work with local municipal authorities to then work with schools to figure out what jobs are needed in areas, what the growth industries are.
5: Scotland's First Minister says he's determined to make ending long NHS waits his government's lasting legacy. John Swinney's announced a £90 million boost in efforts to increase capacity. We're told flames edging closer to the French city of Bordeaux have been contained, but the situation's highly unpredictable. And a new photography exhibition of the world-famous recording studio Abbey Road will go on display in London next month. It'll explore almost a century of music history.
7: Now for the news across the North East. A trial date's been set for a Stockton woman accused of murdering a 77-year-old man at a supported living retirement home. Rebecca Hackett, who's 41, will appear at Teesside Crown Court for a plea hearing in September, with a trial listed to begin in January. A 12-year-old boy's in hospital with a fractured skull following an e-scooter crash in Darlington. Emergency services attended the scene at Burnside Road on Sunday after reports of a child coming off and landing in the road. Work to start construction on Sunderland's new film studio could get underway in the autumn. A planning application for Studio One at Crown Works, which includes three sound stages as well as production accommodation, has been submitted. The scheme's backed by £38.5 million of public money. And the company responsible for a huge plastic Nurdle spill says time is of the essence as specialist cleanup teams work along the northeast coast. Cadella admitted it had fallen short after criticism over the response to pollution stretching from South Shields to Sunderland.
3: Weather.
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7: After a bit of a grey and perhaps even drizzly start, it will brighten up with sunshine and highs of 25 Celsius. That's the latest. I'm Caroline Verdon.
8: Thanks, Caroline. It's already 21 degrees. It's going to keep going for a bit. Next couple of days, heat coming in from the south. What's the mystery year today, though? Some great oldies to play for the next hour, our golden hour.
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8: Kicks off with REM, guest vocalist, Kate Pearson from the B-52s as well. You're going to hear Mariah Carey, Queen, Simply Red, Cher, Blur, loads from the same year, but which one?

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Zoe and REM at Nation Radio. What is the mystery here today? Our golden hour. Just gone 10 past nine across the northeast. This is Simon Grundy. Good morning. A bit cloudy still, but there's hazy sunshine going to burn off the clouds, and it's going to be a warm day today. A high of 24 degrees today and tomorrow for the northeast because of the warm southerly winds blowing. But it's an amber alert down south. Their fourth heat wave down there, 34, and even hotter in France and Spain. So thankfully, we are here where it's a lot cooler. 24 degrees today's high across the northeast. And today's oldies are fairly hot. What is the year today? And some clues for you. It was the year that Bottom, starring Rick Mayall and Aid Edmondson, debuted, the two that were originally on The Young Ones in the 1980s. It was also the year that Noel's House Party started with Mr. Blobby and Noel Edmonds and Tim the Toolman Taylor. Home Improvement started with Tim Allen. What is the year? And so did this.

Big Break. Yes, the snooker-inspired game show debuted in this year. There were 10 series. The original host, Jim Davison, with John Virgo, who's just passed away as the referee. Well, it's coming back with Paddy McGuinness and Stephen Hendry as the new ref. But what year did it debut on Nation?

0: at Nation, Touch Me All Night Long, when she was a young'un. She was a singer-songwriter, and then the singing stopped, but she continues to write songs now. She's 58. She was discovered as a teenager by the music manager Simon Fuller, and it was him that she continued to write for. Many of his, like S Club 7. She wrote Toxic for Britney Spears, I Kissed a Girl for Katy Perry, Can't Get It Out of My Head, that S Club turned down, actually. Kylie, of course, had a big hit with it. Singer-songwriter Kathy Dennis. In what year was that? And some more clues. Big films included The Commitments, also Robin Hood, Prince of Thieves, and also this, one of the biggest films of the year.
1: A census taker once tried to test me. I ate his liver with some fava beans and a nice Chianti.
0: Jodie Foster and Sir Anthony Hopkins was Hannibal Lecter in The Silence of the Lambs. In what year? It was the year of The Addams Family, also Backdraft, Beauty and the Beast, and City Slickers, other big films. In what year, though?
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1: Queen said tonight they were planning a big musical event dedicated to their lead singer, Freddie Mercury, who died last night. 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
0: Nation Radio, the golden hour. What's the mystery year today, then? The year that Freddie Mercury passed away.

0: Jesus Jones and Nation Radio. Before that, Mariah Carey. So what's the year today? The variety continues, but of course, after nine, it's 1 year. The Golden Hour. What's your guess today? It was the year that the internet was made available for unrestricted commercial use. Of course, it was invented really for the military, British invention. But what year was it opened up to the world? Also, the wearing of a seatbelt became the law in the UK. And it was also the year of this film and catchphrase.
1: I need your clothes, your boots, and your motorcycle. Hey. You forgot to say please.
0: Well, they're in for a world of trouble, aren't they? Arnold Schwarzenegger, Terminator 2, and it was the film that he said, hasta la vista, baby. What is today's golden hour? Have a look on Facebook, The Extra Clue, Nation Radio Northeast.
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0: Nation Radio, our golden hour. It was the year that Oasis formed. Blur were already having hits. There's No Other Way. Also the year that Merton Colliery closed. In what year? Where Dalton Park is now, of course.
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0: Well done, Anne. You got it right in Sunderland. Peter in Cramlington. Well done. Billy in Philadelphia. Well done. John in Washington. Phil, you're a year out in Washi. Sorry. Paul Davison, yep, you're right. Anne, you're right as well. Mickey Med in Sunderland, you're right. A lot of people guessing this morning. Nick in Durham, well done. Morning, Angela says it's Freddie's death that gave it to me. In Heaven, yes, well done. Mike in Sunderland. Derek Thomas as well in Houghton the Spring. Graham in Newcastle. A few people getting it right this morning. 1991. Yes, let's have a ping if I can open my screen in time. Yes.

0: Crystal Waters had a number one, yeah, with Gypsy Woman, 1991, the Golden Hour. Have a great day. It's going to be quite warm out there, so drink plenty of water, stay out the sun, although fairly cloudy to start with, but it is going to heat up. I'll see you tomorrow from 6 a.m. The Golden Hour,
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19: The top stories this hour. The Prime Minister wants hard hats to be valued as much as graduation caps under a new shake-up of school qualifications in England. From 2028, 14-year-olds will be able to choose technical pathways alongside academic subjects.

0: his government's lasting legacy. He's announced a £90 million boost.
1: Now for the news across the North East. A trial date's been set for a Stockton woman accused of murdering a 77-year-old man at a supported living retirement home. Rebecca Hackett, who's 41, will appear at Teesside Crown Court for a plea hearing in September, with a trial listed to begin in January. A 12-year-old boy's in hospital with a fractured skull following an e-scooter crash in Darlington. Emergency services attended the scene at Burnside Road on Sunday after reports of a child coming off and landing in the road. Work to start construction on Sunderland's new film studio could get underway in the autumn. A planning application for Studio One at Crown Works, which includes three sound stages as well as production accommodation, has been submitted. The scheme's backed by £38.5 million of public money. And the company responsible for a huge plastic nurdle spill says time is of the essence as specialist cleanup teams work along the northeast coast. Cadella admitted it had fallen short after criticism over the response to pollution stretching from South Shields to Sunderland.
2: Weather.
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1: After a bit of a grey and perhaps even drizzly start, it will brighten up with sunshine and highs of 25 Celsius. That's the latest. I'm Caroline Verdon.

Terence Trent D'Arby. If you let me stay here on Nation Radio for this Tuesday morning. Good morning, this is Mark Collins. Alana Miles before that with Black Velvet. And All Rise from Blue getting us into Tuesday morning show. I hope I find you well this Tuesday morning. I've just been reading that over a third of Brits save their favourite shows for travel as viewing habits are shifting. And I thought to myself, yes, I do that. If I'm going on a plane journey, I will download things off Netflix or Amazon Prime and watch them on the flight, especially if it's not a particularly long-haul flight and you're with EasyJet, which don't have screens. So you just take your own iPad or your phone with you and watch things off your phone or your iPad. And I watched Legends, all six episodes of Legends, three on the way out and three on the way back on a recent trip abroad. And it's the best way, if you've got an EasyJet flight with no screens on the seat in front of you, it's the best thing to pass the time on a long flight if you're going on holiday to Europe somewhere. It's

0: Common with They Don't Know here on Nation Radio Northeast. And before that, the current song from Somba, My Body Isn't Ready. Now, online, we've got loads of half-price deals to take advantage of across the Northeast throughout the summer. 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And we've got adult camping passes for 3 days from the 21st of August for just £80. 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

0: on Nation Radio and Ain't Nobody. 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
0: Well, Sharon, who won last Friday, was completely stunned and gobsmacked when she got the call, and she won £400,000. Now we've reset the lines, and a life-changing £500,000 is now up for grabs this coming Friday. 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

0: presented by Eddie Reader, Fairground Attraction with Perfect here on Nation Radio. Now, you may have heard that Nation Player is now on Fire TV. 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

Song from the script here on Nation Radio. It's called The Crowd Was Singing. Good morning, it's the 28th of July. This is Mark Collins, you're with Nation Radio. It was on this day back in 1960, Roy Orbison entered the UK chart with Only the Lonely, which went on to give Roy his first of three UK chart toppers. On this day in 87, Kylie released a cover version of The Locomotion in Australia as her debut single. Ha, where is she now? On this day in 2003, the wine Sir Cliff Richard made from his Algarve estate started a UK supermarket battle. And on this day in 2006, Prince's second wife, Manuela, filed for divorce. The British music magazine published, Q magazine published its last issue on this day in 2020. And we lost Dusty Hill of ZZ Top. He passed away on this day in 2021, age 72. Would have been Rick Wright's birthday today, the keyboard player with Pink Floyd. He was born on this day in 1943. And celebrating her 63rd birthday today, happy birthday to the singer-songwriter Beverly Craven.

0: It's been a while since I've played that. It's good to hear it again, isn't it? Beverly Craven, Promise Me, and Beverly is 63 years old today. Good morning. Thanks for choosing Nation Radio. This is Mark Collins. I'll be with you through till 1 o'clock this lunchtime. An hour of 80s songs between midday and 1 for you on the Nation 80s Takeover. Next, the latest news headlines at 11, and we will play Tuesday morning's Weekday Link at 11:20.
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0: The top stories this hour. Andy Burnham says he's on a mission to curb the number of young people not in education, employment or training as he plans a school shake-up. From 2028, 14-year-olds in England will be able to take skills training that comes with work experience as part of a new focus on technical subjects. The new PM says the move brings hope for a lot of young people.
1: I cannot accept the situation where we have so many young people on benefits. It's just not right for them. And why do we have that? The support just isn't there.
0: A team looking into the disappearance of estate agent Susie Lamplugh exactly 40 years ago says the case will become inactive in a year's time without a new significant lead. The 25-year-old left her office in Fulham for a last time in 1986. Crews battling a wildfire near the French city of Bordeaux say they're worried a new heatwave there will further fuel the flames. And staying in France, Zinedine Zidane's been appointed the national football team's head coach.

0: pellet spill hasn't met community expectations. Cadela says specialist contractors are now in place to increase containment and recovery efforts. And the final details of plans for a new Sunderland film studio have been submitted. Construction for Studio One at Crownworks could begin this autumn if proposals are approved. North East Mayor Kim McGuinness says the project could create jobs for local people on their doorstep.
1: Weather.
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0: Staying dry with sunny spells this afternoon. We can expect a light breeze, but it's still feeling warm with highs of 25. That's the latest. I'm Caroline Verdon.
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4: 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Here we go with another hour of the best variety of hits. Some

0: Robert De Niro's Waiting, there's Bananarama here on Nation Radio. Roll to Me from Delamitri before that. And Whitney Houston's I Wanna Dance With Somebody, getting us into another hour of the best variety of hits on your radio. This is Nation Radio. Good morning, I'm Mark Collins. I will be with you through till 1 o'clock this lunchtime. Weekday Link on the way at 11:20 and an hour of 80s songs on the Nation 80s Takeover from 12. But firstly... Make me
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0: Ella Henderson on Nation Radio with Ghost. And before that, Mr. Know-It-All from Teddy Swims. It's time for Tuesday morning's Weekday Link. And today's Weekday Link definitely is a blankety-blank type Weekday Link, i.e. there is one word which will link all three songs. I will play you the first two songs, suss out what the word is that links the two, and then apply the same logic, please, and come up with song number three. Let me know your thoughts, please, on this WhatsApp number, 07740938500. 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

Song number one on this morning's weekday link on Nation Radio is Behind the Mask from Eric Clapton. This is song number two.

Song number two on this morning's weekday link on Nation Radio is Car Wash from Rose Royce. Song number one being Behind the Mask from Eric Clapton. What's the word that links those two songs? And more importantly, please, what do you think song number three in today's sequence could be? Your thoughts on this WhatsApp number, 07740 938 500.

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0: Madonna on Nation Radio with Like a Prayer. And before that, Joel Corry with a little help from MNEK and Head and Heart. We have a winner. Didn't take long for somebody to guess song number. Difficult one today, but well done to Paul Packham, who was first through with the right answer. If you're still wondering what song number 3 on today's weekday link could be here on Nation Radio, I'll play it for you just before midday today.
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current song from Holly Humberstone here on Nation Radio. That is White Noise. And before that, I played you The Calling and Wherever You Will Go. So, today's weekday link went like this. Eric Clapton, Behind the Mask, was song number one. And Rose Royce with Car Wash was song number two. We're looking for the word face that links both those songs. Face mask and face wash. And well done to Paul Packham, who came through first with Could It Be Every Day I Write the Book by Elvis Costello for Facebook.

0: birthday link was every day I write the book from Elvis Costello as the word face linked all three songs today. 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Another weekday link tomorrow morning at 11:20 here on Nation Radio. 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
19: The top stories this hour. The Prime Minister wants hard hats to be valued as much as graduation caps under a new shake-up of school qualifications in England. From 2028, 14-year-olds will be able to choose technical pathways alongside academic subjects. Schools will offer skills and work experience tied to local jobs as part of plans to reduce youth unemployment. Andy Burnham says many pupils want something different.
20: We've had a system built for too long around the university route.
11: and it sends a message to some young people that they're some kind of second-class citizens, and it's just not right.
19: Cold case detectives have 12 months to find a new lead into the disappearance of estate agent Susie Lamplugh 40 years ago before the case is shelved. She left her office in London on this day in 1986 but never returned. And New France head coach Zinedine Zidane has started his first press conference in charge of the national team with a message of support following the wildfires in Bordeaux. He says his first thoughts go to the families and people facing complications.
20: Now for the news across the northeast. A Stockton woman accused of murdering an elderly man at a supported retirement home has been remanded in custody. Harry Heslop died at Cedar House in Stockton last Tuesday. 41-year-old Rebecca Hackett will appear in court for a plea hearing in September, with a trial listed to begin in January. An e-scooter has been seized in Darlington after a 12-year-old boy crashed and fell into the road. The incident happened at 3 p.m. on Sunday outside the Firthmore Community Centre. He was taken to hospital with a fractured skull and facial injuries. One of the companies involved in last Sunday's River Tyne ship collision has acknowledged the cleanup response to the plastic pellet spill hasn't met community expectations. Cadela says specialist contractors are now in place to

Do you ever get two bands mixed up or two artists mixed up? I always get Aztec Camera and Prefab Sprout mixed up. I don't know why, perhaps they were out just at the same time. Somewhere in my heart from Aztec Camera here on Nation Radio's Nation 80s Takeover. One of my favourites from OMD before that, Forever Live and Die. And Atomic from Blondie, getting us into Tuesday afternoon's edition of the Nation 80s Takeover.

0: Great albums from the 1980s. Peter Gabriel, So. Joshua Tree from U2. Hysteria from Def Leppard. Rain Town from Deacon Blue. Lexicon of Love from ABC. And Songs from the Big Chair from Tears for Fears. And from it, Head Over Heels on the Nation 80s takeover from Nation Radio. And before that, the Bangles, If She Knew What She Wants, with songs from Pepsi and Shirley. And Stevie Wonder on the way for you next here at Nation.
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formerly Wham's backing singers. Pepsi and Shirley with Heartache on the Nation 80s takeover from Nation Radio. And Part-Time Lover from Stevie Wonder before that. Something from the Steve Miller Band on the way after a cover version of a song written by Roy Orbison taken into the charts in the 80s by Cyndi Lauper. This is I Drove All Night.

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0: Got to Do With It wraps up Tuesday afternoon's edition of the Nation 80s Takeover from Nation Radio. Thank you very much for your company. I will see you for Wednesday morning show tomorrow morning at 10. Tony Shepherd follows the latest news headlines at 1, including half an hour of 90s classics from 2 o'clock this afternoon.
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16: the top stories this hour. Secondary school pupils in England could study manufacturing and artificial intelligence in addition to their core classes. Andy Burnham says he wants to create an education system that works for everyone. New pathways could be up and running by 2028.
17: We have so many young people in their 20s on benefits. And why do we have that? The support just isn't there.
16: Firefighters are bracing for a new heatwave in France and Spain just as they battle to contain raging wildfires. French authorities have ordered the evacuation of thousands of people from campsites and holiday parks in an area west of Bordeaux. Multiple people are trapped inside a shopping centre in Japan after an earthquake. 50 people are reported to be injured and 40,000 homes without power. The city of Kumamoto was shaken by the tremor yesterday. And a new photography exhibition of the world-famous recording studio Abbey Road will go on display in London next month. It will explore almost a century of music history.
18: Now for the news across the North East. A Stockton woman accused of murdering an elderly man at a supported retirement home has been remanded in custody. Harry Heslop died at Cedar House in Stockton last Tuesday. 41-year-old Rebecca Hackett will appear in court for a plea hearing in September, with a trial listed to begin in January. An e-scooter has been seized in Darlington after a 12-year-old boy crashed and fell into the road. The incident happened at 3 p.m. on Sunday outside the Firthmore Community Centre. He was taken to hospital with a fractured skull and facial injuries. One of the companies involved in last Sunday's River Tyne ship collision has acknowledged the cleanup response to the plastic pellet spill hasn't met community expectations. Cadela says specialist contractors are now in place to increase containment and recovery efforts. And the final details of plans for a new Sunderland film studio have been submitted. Construction for Studio One at Crown Works could begin this autumn if proposals are approved. North East Mayor Kim McGuinness says the project could create jobs for local people on their doorstep.
19: Weather.
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18: Staying dry with sunny spells this afternoon. We can expect a light breeze, but it's still feeling warm with highs of 25. That's the latest. I'm Caroline Verdon.
0: Thanks for that. More great 80s from midday tomorrow on our

Nation Radio, don't go leaving a light on, Belinda. Even with the cut in VAT on electricity bills, you're still going to be worried about the Ofgem price cap. I won't lie. I'm Tony Shepherd. Hope you're doing all right this afternoon. This guy just got rave reviews for his recent live appearances. It's the excellent Lewis Capaldi, and this is his new song. It's called Stay Love, playing on Nation.

0: What a genius collaboration. Eurythmics and the legend Aretha Franklin. Sisters are doing it for themselves. It's Nation Radio. I'm Tony Shepherd. Good afternoon. Make me a winner. 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

Plan B, she said. It's Nation Radio and I'm Tony Shepherd. I hope you're enjoying your Tuesday afternoon, and take yourself back to when you were a kid. You'd broken up from school, the summer holidays were there, and remember walking down the high street and then seeing in the window of Woolworths, back to school. I mean, you know, we're only just broken up around here. What's going on? You gotta love that. Pre-planning, get your PE kit now. No, we wanna have some fun. Shawn Mendes, Camila Cabello, this is Senorita at Nation Radio.

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14: 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The latest traffic and trouble. The latest news. It's going to be a quiet week, though. It's going to be quiet for the next month or so because the Bens are on their school holidays. So stuff for them to do. A lot of it for free. I'll see you in the morning from 6.
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0: It's Ray, what a superstar. That's Where Is My Husband playing here on Nation Radio. Good afternoon, Tony Shepherd with you. Lovely to be here with you. We'll get you up to date with your headlines for 2 o'clock. And then we've got a fine selection of 90s tunes for you. I think you're going to like this afternoon's. There's a bit of something for everyone in there coming up after your latest headlines next.
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14: Young people could study manufacturing and artificial intelligence from 14. The Prime Minister has outlined plans to shake up the education system to tackle the rise of those not in education, employment, or training, which stands at more than a million. Meanwhile, Kemi Badenoch has held a press conference. The Conservative leader called on Andy Burnham to formally end the early release scheme. He has said he's pausing plans to free some prisoners in September to ease overcrowding. She's urging him to build new prisons quickly.
15: The Prime Minister sees that this is a problem, but I don't think he knows what to do about it. We know that we need to revoke the commencement order immediately. He could do that today.
14: Several people have died following the collapse of a shopping centre after a huge earthquake in Japan. It's shaken buildings in the southern city of Kumamoto. And firefighters battling wildfires in France and Spain are bracing for further punishing heatwaves. Hundreds of thousands of people have already fled their homes.
16: Now for the news across the northeast. A Stockton woman accused of murdering an elderly man at a supported retirement home has been remanded in custody. Harry Heslop died at Cedar House in Stockton last Tuesday. 41-year-old Rebecca Hackett will appear in court for a plea hearing in September, with a trial listed to begin in January. An e-scooter has been seized in Darlington after a 12-year-old boy crashed and fell into the road. The incident happened at 3 p.m. on Sunday outside the Firthmore Community Centre. He was taken to hospital with a fractured skull and facial injuries. One of the companies involved in last Sunday's River Tyne ship collision has acknowledged the cleanup response to the plastic pellet spill hasn't met community expectations. Cadela says specialist contractors are now in place to increase containment and recovery efforts. And the final details of plans for a new Sunderland film studio have been submitted. Construction for Studio One at Crown Works could begin this autumn if proposals are approved. North East Mayor Kim McGuinness says the project could create jobs for local people on their doorstep.
17: Weather.
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16: Staying dry with sunny spells this afternoon. We can expect a light breeze, but it's still feeling warm with highs of 25. That's the latest. I'm Caroline Verdon.
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0: Let's do this then. It's back to the 90s for your Tuesday afternoon here on Nation Radio. With me, Tony Shepherd. If you're a Backstreet Boys fan or were back in the day, a little prezzy for you coming up after George and Mary. Nation.

0: there always. It's Nation Radio, Monday to Friday from 2. We whisk you back to the 90s, the memories, the songs, the soundtrack to that decade with Lisa Stansfield next. 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

0: 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Got a couple more to squeeze in here for you. A song from the soundtrack of the original Mr. Bean movie on the way in just a few moments' time for you, and a huge one from the Pet Shop Boys.
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11: 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The latest traffic and trouble. The latest news. It's going to be a quiet week, though. It's going to be quiet for the next month or so because the Bens are on their school holidays. So, stuff for them to do. A lot of it for free. I'll see you in the morning from 6.
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Neil Tennant admitted that he couldn't remember all of the original Village People lyrics during the first time performing that live, so he had to make up parts of the second verse. I love it. Pet Shop Boys and Go West on Nation Radio's Back to the 90s. 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

0: Tuesday afternoon at Nation Radio. This is Tony Shepherd here with you. And if you've not got the Nation Player app yet, well, it's now on Fire TV. 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

0: 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Good afternoon, Tony Shepherd here with you. 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
26: The top stories this hour. Andy Burnham has committed to curbing the number of jobless young people while he's in office. Under reforms, pupils from year 10 would be able to study manufacturing and artificial intelligence combined with their core academic subjects. He wants new technical training to be in place by 2028.
27: I cannot accept the situation where we have so many young people in their 20s on benefits. And why do we have that? The support just isn't there.
26: Multiple people are trapped inside a shopping centre in Japan after an earthquake. 50 people are reported to be injured and 40,000 homes without power. Conservative leader Kemi Badenoch is urging the Prime Minister to stop plans to release some prisoners early in September to ease prison overcrowding. Andy Burnham insists the scheme has been paused. And firefighters are bracing for a new heat wave in France and Spain as they battle raging wildfires. French authorities have told 4,000 people to evacuate from Lacanau near Bordeaux.
0: Now for the news across the northeast. A boy has suffered a fractured skull and head injuries following an e-scooter crash in Darlington. The 12-year-old was taken to the Royal Victoria Infirmary after falling into the road near Firthmore Community Centre on Sunday afternoon. Police have since seized the e-scooter. The northeast mayor says companies involved in last week's River Tyne plastic pellet spill should pay for the cleanup. Firm Cadella says specialist contractors are now working to increase cleanup efforts after acknowledging the initial response had not met community expectations. A new strategy to improve adult skills and employment has been approved in Sunderland. The four-year initiative aims to help more people into work, support career progression, and ensure training opportunities reflect the needs of local employers and growing industries. And the first phase of Sunderland's new Crown Works film studio has moved a step closer after a planning application was submitted. The project includes three sound stages and production facilities, with construction expected to begin later this year, subject to planning approval.
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0: Sunny spells and cloudy skies this afternoon with highs of 25, and it stays like that for the rest of the week. That's the latest. I'm Brad Hardware. Nation
2: 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It's the best variety of hits. A 90s favourite on the way after this from Diana Ross. 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

Pretenders, don't get me wrong, on Nation Radio, this is the superstar that took over Wembley Stadium for that amazing run of gigs. And boy, he puts on a great live show. It's Bruno Mars, and this is I Just Might, playing at Nation Radio.

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1: 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Tony Shepherd here. Let's go old school on Nation's old school run, and let's take you back to 1992 when Take That covered this track. It Only Takes a Minute on Nation's old school run. 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

0: biggest selling UK single of 1989, Black Box and Ride on Time. And before that, it was Take That and It Only Takes a Minute, originally released by, hands up at the back of the class, it was indeed Tavares. That's the old school run with more old school run classics tomorrow afternoon at around about this time. And tomorrow morning, we take you back in time to a mystery year. I won't give the game away, but see if you can work it out tomorrow from 9 a.m. from the songs and the clues. Nation
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16: I'm Simon James, building up for the Wearmouth Bridge into Sunderland City Centre. Some hold-ups are ready soon from the bridge on St Mary's Boulevard. And Hendon Industrial Estate coming out Commercial Road looks slow. Also building up leaving the city by the hospital on Chester Road. Already a few delays on Wessington Way as we approach the A19 before we get to the Nissan Works. Not too bad so far for the A1M. Slow though through Chesley Street coming away from the motorway. Putting up in Durham but nothing too major for the time being. We're still generally trouble-free in Darlington.
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0: Thanks for having us on this afternoon. Drive Time is next across the Northeast here at Nation Radio. I'll catch you tomorrow.
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13: The top stories this hour. The Prime Minister says plans to expand technical education in schools will help tackle youth unemployment and meet the needs of local businesses. Pupils from Year 10 could potentially study manufacturing and artificial intelligence by 2028. But Peter Lee, a head teacher at a secondary school in the West Midlands, has concerns.
14: Where am I going to get those teachers? Sometimes there's the kind of realism on the ground in juxtaposition with these big policy announcements.
13: Several people are thought to have died after an earthquake struck southwest Japan. A shopping centre has collapsed in Komoto with people trapped inside. A mum and her new boyfriend have been found guilty of murdering her 2-year-old daughter. Isabel Welsh collapsed at home in Thornaby in Teesside last September. Alexandra Walker, who's 26, and Harrison Simpson, 22, were convicted of child cruelty. And a trial of driverless taxis has started in Brent in northwest London. At the moment, human drivers are behind the wheel ready to take control. Companies hope they can be available to the public next year.
15: Now for the news across the northeast, a boy has suffered a fractured skull and head injuries following an e-scooter crash in Darlington. The 12-year-old was taken to the Royal Victoria Infirmary after falling into the road near Firthmore Community Centre on Sunday afternoon. Police have since seized the e-scooter. The northeast mayor says companies involved in last week's River Tyne plastic pellet spill should pay for the cleanup. Firm Cadella says specialist contractors are now working to increase cleanup efforts after acknowledging the initial response had not met community expectations. A new strategy to improve adult skills and employment has been approved in Sunderland. The four-year initiative aims to help more people into work, support career progression, and ensure training opportunities reflect the needs of local employers and growing industries. And the first phase of Sunderland's new Crown Works film studio has moved a step closer after a planning application was submitted. The project includes three sound stages and production facilities, with construction expected to begin later this year, subject to planning approval.
16: Weather.
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15: Sunny spells and cloudy skies this afternoon with highs of 25, and it stays like that for the rest of the week. That's the latest. I'm Brad Hardware.
11: Nation Radio. 167 southbound heading towards Networks Cross Bank in Durham. That's starting to get busy. 81M northbound Chesley Street to the Angel. That's already stop start this afternoon. Nation Radio. Across the northeast with the best variety of hits, we're Nation Radio. I'm Dave Sherwood with Brian Adams and Mel C. I've been

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across the northeast with the best variety of hits. We are Nation Radio. I'm Dave Sherwood. So yesterday, Julia and Lorenzo were crowned winners of Love Island. They walked away with a prize of £50,000. £50,000 for squabbling, walking around a villa aimlessly and sitting in the sun. Right, Julia, in a few moments' time, run out. 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

0: Simon Grundy back at breakfast tomorrow morning, just after six here at Nation Radio Northeast, starting off with a Mind Masher, Topical Tuner 8, Golden Hour from 9, this morning 1991, yesterday it was 76, tomorrow an early 80s year, Charles and Eddie, Michael Jackson and the Travel News in just a few moments.
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12: Sunderland has the usual delay on St Mary's Boulevard to and from Wearmouth Bridge. There's delays coming back in from Grangetown on Commercial Road. At the side of Seaburn, it's heavy into Whitburn. Also queuing a little still outbound Westington Way approaching the A19. And further along, queues down at Washington, Sunderland Highway approaching Washington Highway. Delays through Chesty Street on the main A167, especially coming away from the motorway. Usual build-up in and out of Durham at Framwell Gate Moor. There's also queues at Carvel, the A690, heading back towards the motorway.
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0: Playing the best variety of hits across the Northeast, Wind Nation Radio, ABBA and Dasha in just a few moments' time. Now, I can't remember if it was Carly or Megan from Sunderland who said, I think it was last week, you know, this on the box thing, it's becoming quite irritating. I agree with you. What are they going on about?
1: It is 9 inches, and I have it for you in a few colors.
2: So we have it in red.
1: Let me swivel back.
2: Yeah, we have the pink, and we also have in black.
0: It's been going for 3 months now. We know it's an electrically related item, very popular in the early noughties. Children kind of like this as well, or it's very popular with children too. What do you reckon? Message me now. 07740 938 500.
1: It is 9 inches, and I have it for you in a few colors.
2: So we have it in red.
1: Let me swivel back.
2: Yeah, we have the pink, and we also have in black.
0: Dasha now, Austin Nation Radio. We have

0: across the northeast with the best variety of hits and ABBA. I'm Dave Sherwood. Just going at 20 to 5. Let's play On the Box then.
1: It is 9 inches. I have it for you in a few colors.
2: So we have it in red.
1: Let me swivel back.
2: Yeah, we have the pink. And we also have in black.
0: There's Ian Peter Lee giving it a go this afternoon. Dave, is it a bubble machine? Is it a bubble machine?
3: You're wrong. And I can prove it by hanging up.
0: That's a pretty good answer, though. Really close this. Thank you for giving it a go. We'll play again tomorrow after 4:30. Mike Posner, Chic, and the travel news for the Northeast next.
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14: Sunderland has the usual delay on St Mary's Boulevard to and from Wearmouth Bridge. There's delays coming back in from Grangetown on Commercial Road. At the side of Seaburn, it's heavy into Whitburn. Also, queue a little still outbound Westington Way approaching the A19. And further along, queues down at Washington, Sunderland Highway approaching Washington Highway. Delays through Chesty Street on the main at A167, especially coming away from the Moseway. Usual build-up in and out of Durham at Framwell Gate Moor. There's also queues at Carvel, the A690, heading back towards the motorway.
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playing the best variety of hits across the Northeast. We are Nation Radio. Let's open up the vinyl vault, play somebody's vinyl first today. It's Janet Mattison from Bolden. The first 7-inch single she bought was from Our Price in Sunderland. It was off the back of the Beverly Hills Cop movie. Glenn Frey.

0: Olivia D, Man I Need, Nation Radio across the Northeast with the best variety of hits. 5:30 this afternoon, Celebrity Laughs continues. Yeah, 3.5 months this laugh's been going on for. Yeah, we'll do that at 5:30 this afternoon. Next, after the news for the Northeast at 5, a 5 o'clock Feel Good 3. In there, a song by Daft Punk and Lionel Richie too.
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11: The top stories this hour. Families on Universal Credit will get a £4,500 grant for teenagers taking on apprenticeships. It comes under Andy Burnham's commitments to curbing the number of jobless young people. Earlier today, the Prime Minister announced plans for pupils from Year 10 to be able to study things like manufacturing and artificial intelligence.
12: We have so many young people in their 20s on benefits. It's just not right for them. And why do we have that? The support just isn't there.
11: Several people have died after an earthquake struck southern Japan, causing a shopping centre to collapse. It hit Kumamoto, trapping people inside buildings. Firefighters in Spain and France are preparing to tackle wildfires as temperatures climb towards another heat wave. Hundreds of thousands have already been forced to flee their homes. And an amateur cricket match has gone viral online after a fielder playing for Saltburn was accused of clicking his fingers to fake the ball hitting the bat. The North Yorkshire and South Durham Cricket League say they're investigating.
13: Now for the news across the northeast. A boy has suffered a fractured skull and head injuries following an e-scooter crash in Darlington. The 12-year-old was taken to the Royal Victoria Infirmary after falling into the road near Firthmore Community Centre on Sunday afternoon. Police have since seized the e-scooter. The northeast mayor says companies involved in last week's Rivertyne plastic pellet spill should pay for the cleanup. Firm Cadella says specialist contractors are now working to increase cleanup efforts after acknowledging the initial response had not met community expectations. A new strategy to improve adult skills and employment has been approved in Sunderland. The 4-year initiative aims to help more people into work, support career progression, and ensure training opportunities reflect the needs of local employers and growing industries. And the first phase of Sunderland's new Crown Works film studio has moved a step closer after a planning application was submitted. The project includes 3 sound stages and production facilities, with construction expected to begin later this year, subject to planning approval.
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13: Sunny spells and cloudy skies this afternoon with highs of 25, and it stays like that for the rest of the week. That's the latest. I'm Brad Hardware.
0: Nation Radio. The hospital roundabout in Durham, that's pretty slow at the moment. On the A690 from the A1M down to the Giles Gate roundabout in Durham, that's slow too this afternoon. 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Full travel update for the Northeast in about 20 minutes' time. 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I'm Dave Sherwood. Let's do a 5 o'clock feel-good three, starting off with Lionel.

We are Nation Radio across the North East, playing the best variety of hits. The Bodyguard continues its run tonight at Theatre Royal in Newcastle until Saturday. This evening, Fireman Sam Live, Fire Station in Sunderland, and the Durham Fringe Festival gets underway tomorrow. It's on until Sunday. Nation Radio across the North East with the best variety of hits. Deacon Blue in a few moments' time right now. Taylor Swift.

0: 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There's been a huge surge in people booking holidays to Spain, and they reckon it's all down to the World Cup and seeing Rodri and his squad celebrating Spain winning the trophy. It's put Spain back in people's minds, you know, the sunshine, the beaches, the welcoming, and I think even more so than beating Argentina.
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10: I'm James, and the centre of Sunderland remains heavy. St Mary's Boulevard towards the Wearmouth Bridge. There's delays both to and from Grange Town on Commercial Road. There's queue still outbound Westminster Way heading down towards the A19. Also back up a little coming back from the Nissan plant, Sunderland Highway, as you approach North Hilton. Still slow through Chesley Street, especially coming away from the motorway in the A167. Usual delays at Framwellgate Moor in Durham. Currently problems on the metro. There's emergency engineering works, so trains are not stopping at Gateshead.
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0: My girl just caught me.
1: You made her catch you?
0: I don't know how I let this happen.
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0: The girl next door, you know? I don't know what to do.
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I'm Dave Sherwood. Queen, Miley Cyrus in a few moments' time. First of all, Celebrity Laughs, Northeast Music Connection, 80s, 90s, very popular. Whose laugh is this? What do you reckon 3.5 months it's been going on for? I thought it would have gone quite quickly, actually. Who do you think? Message me on WhatsApp, your guests right now, 07740 938 500, 07740 938 500. 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

0: playing the best variety of hits across the northeast. We are Nation Radio, and Simon back at breakfast tomorrow morning, including another golden hour just after nine this morning, an early 80s year. Celebrity laughs then. Yeah, whose laugh does that belong to? Amanda in Washington says, I'm taking into account the music, the northeast connection, big in the 80s and 90s, Terry Venables. Ticks the boxes. Definitely ticks the boxes. Yeah, released that album, didn't he? In fact, didn't he have a hit? I'm sure he did. Also, big in the 80s and 90s. Yeah, he was definitely big there. Northeast connection, yet the football team's associated. I know where you're coming from, Amanda.
1: You're wrong. And I can prove it by hanging up.
0: That's a really creative guess, though. Like you're thinking there. We'll play again tomorrow just after 5:30. You two, something from Level 42 and the travel news for the Northeast next.
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9: And Simon James in Sunderland. Still fairly heavy for St Mary's Boulevard just off the Wearmouth Bridge. There's a queue coming in at Grangetown on Commercial Road. Outbound still backing up a little on Westington Way as you approach the A19 itself, on the whole, incident free. Just maybe a slight build up southbound from Chester Road to Herrington. Heading past West Bolton and Testo's roundabout up to South Tyneside. All the usual queues, of course, towards the Tyne Tunnel. And on the trains, the Metro is currently not stopping at Gateshead. That's because of emergency engineering work.
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0: 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I'm Dave Sherwood, Nation Radio across the Northeast with the best variety of hits. After the news for the Northeast at 6 o'clock tonight, get some great songs on for you, including something from Dodgy, Journey, and at 6:30 we'll do the Translator Quiz too.
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7: Well, households on universal credit will qualify for a £4,500 bursary to help teenagers with apprenticeships. Earlier, the Prime Minister announced plans for a more technical education in schools in England. Pupils will potentially study manufacturing and artificial intelligence by 2028. But Peter Lee, a secondary school head teacher, has concerns.
8: Where am I going to get those teachers? There's the kind of realism on the ground in juxtaposition with these big policy announcements.
7: Authorities in Japan say people remain trapped, with others believed to be dead after an earthquake struck a shopping centre. Homes in Kumamoto are also without power. A mum and her new boyfriend have been found guilty of murdering her two-year-old daughter in Thornaby in Teesside. He was also convicted of sexually abusing toddler Isabel Welsh. Alexandra Walker, who's 26, and Harrison Simpson, 22, will be sentenced on Thursday. And UEFA says the World Cup is not an asset to trade after FIFA confirmed plans to seek private investors.
9: Now for the news across the northeast. A boy has suffered a fractured skull and head injuries following an e-scooter crash in Darlington. The 12-year-old was taken to the Royal Victoria Infirmary after falling into the road near Firthmore Community Centre on Sunday afternoon. Police have since seized the e-scooter. The North East Mayor says companies involved in last week's Rivertown plastic pellet spill should pay for the cleanup. Firm Cadella says specialist contractors are now working to increase cleanup efforts after acknowledging the initial response had not met community expectations. A new strategy to improve adult skills and employment has been approved in Sunderland. The four-year initiative aims to help more people into work, support career progression, and ensure training opportunities reflect the needs of local employers and growing industries. And the first phase of Sunderland's new Crown Works film studio has moved a step closer after a planning application was submitted. The project includes three sound stages and production facilities, with construction expected to begin later this year, subject to planning approval.
10: Weather.
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9: Sunny spells and cloudy skies this afternoon with highs of 25, and it stays like that for the rest of the week. That's the latest. 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
13: 12:31, Wessington Way, heading out of Sunderland towards the Hilton Grange interchange. That's busy this afternoon. A1M northbound Chesley Street to the Angel, busy too.
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13: 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We are Nation Radio. I'm Dave Sherwood. Hope you had a good day today. Adele and Journey in a few moments' time. First of all, Dodgy, good enough. 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

We are Nation Radio across the Northeast with the best variety of hits. Kirsty McCall, Lewis Capaldi in a few moments' time. There's no stopping Luke Littler, is there? There's a huge Dodge challenge coming his way. It's all down to Netflix. They've announced a brand new live show called Beat Luke Littler, where everyday darts players get the chance to take him on for a jackpot of £501,000. The showdown begins live on Netflix Friday the 30th of October. Think you've got what it takes? Go to beatlukelittler.com. beatlukelittler.com. Lewis Capaldi, Stay Love, We're Nation Radio.

0: playing the best variety of hits across the Northeast. I'm Dave Sherwood. Remember, Foxy here Sunday, 4 till 7, Nation Network chart this Sunday. Top 10s from August 1989, the year that that song was released, 1997-2009. Translator quiz in a few moments' time. Early one from Britney Spears, do Portugal the Man, and get the travel news for the Northeast next.
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11: I'm Simon James. Nothing too major showing up this evening around Sunderland. We're generally on the move. Just a little bit heavy on Commercial Road to and from Grangetown. Does seem to have quietened off, though, for Westington Way and Sunderland Highway, either side of the A19. A19 coping fine as well. Nothing new on the A1M. Just through Chesley Street, the A167, especially coming away from the motorway, does look slow. Framwell Gate Moor still looks on the heavy side coming into Durham. Nothing too major, though, in Darlington. And there's emergency engineering work on the trains, so the metro is not stopping at Gateshead.
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0: Maybe you saw Nick Hayward at the fire station in Sunderland last year. Dead or Alive, Mimi Webb in a few moments' time. Nation Radio across the northeast. Translator quiz then. Great British phrase today in Portuguese.
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0: 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Translated quiz then, great British phrase today in Portuguese.
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14: I'm Simon James. Nothing too major showing up this evening around Sunderland. We're generally on the move. Just a little bit heavy on Commercial Road to and from Grangetown. It does seem to have quietened off, though, for Westlington Way and Sunderland Highway, either side of the A19. A19 coping fine as well. Nothing new on the A1M. Just through Chesley Street, the A167, especially coming away from the motorway, does look slow. Framwell Gate Moor still looks on the heavy side coming into Durham. Nothing too major, though, in Darlington. And there's emergency engineering work on the trains, so the Metro is not stopping at Gateshead.
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0: Nation Radio across the North East playing the best variety of Hits the Police and Katy Perry. The Katy Perry Lifetimes Tour film gets released on the 2nd of September. We'll be in cinemas across Wearside in County Durham on that date. Tickets go on sale on the Thursday. Maybe you're off to the cinema tonight to see the Wham movie. 10 days in China. Yeah, it's only there for one night. Billy Joel and Ray next.
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0: Nation Radio playing the best variety of hits across the Northeast. I'm Dave Sherwood, looking after things until 8 o'clock tonight. And then Roberto back with the Nation Player 80s at 8. Got the latest news from the Northeast at 7. And then we're into our happy hour, starting off with something from Shannon from the 80s and Robin S.
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11: Back tomorrow morning from 6am, made in and for the Northeast. The latest traffic and trouble, the latest news. It's going to be a quiet week, though. It's going to be quiet for the next month or so because the Bens are on their school holidays. So stuff for them to do, a lot of it for free. I'll see you in the morning from 6.
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13: The top stories this hour. Families on universal credit will get a £4,500 grant for teenagers taking apprenticeships. It comes under Andy Burnham's commitments to curbing the number of jobless young people. Earlier today, the Prime Minister announced plans for pupils from Year 10 to be able to study things like manufacturing and artificial intelligence.
14: We've had a system built for too long around the university route, and it sends a message to some young people that they're kind of second-class citizens.
13: A man's been found guilty of murdering two homeless men and hiding their bodies in woods in Cornwall. 40-year-old James Desborough killed Claudio Aquilino and Daniel Coleman. Several people have died after an earthquake struck the southwest of Japan. It hit Kumamoto, trapping people inside buildings. And a trial of driverless taxis has started in northwest London. Human drivers are behind the wheel, ready to take control, but companies hope they'll be ready for the public next year.
15: Now for the news across the northeast. A boy has suffered a fractured skull and head injuries following an e-scooter crash in Darlington. The 12-year-old was taken to the Royal Victoria Infirmary after falling into the road near Firthmore Community Centre on Sunday afternoon. Police have since seized the e-scooter. The northeast mayor says companies involved in last week's River Tyne plastic pellet spill should pay for the clean-up. Firm Cadella says specialist contractors are now working to increase clean-up efforts after acknowledging the initial response had not met community expectations. A new strategy to improve adult skills and employment has been approved in Sunderland. The four-year initiative aims to help more people into work, support career progression, and ensure training opportunities reflect the needs of local employers and growing industries. And the first phase of Sunderland's new Crown Works film studio has moved a step closer after a planning application was submitted. The project includes three sound stages and production facilities, with construction expected to begin later this year, subject to planning approval.
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15: Sunny spells and cloudy skies this afternoon with highs of 25, and it stays like that for the rest of the week. That's the latest. I'm Brad Hardware.
12: Now, the happy hour.
0: Evening, I'm Dave Sherwood. Hopefully you had a good day today. Maybe you've been off with the bands. Yeah, have they driven you around the bend yet? Are you doing okay? Week 2 of the 6-week school holidays. Let's do our happy hour then.

playing the best variety of hits across the Northeast. We are Nation Radio. Now, this weekend, it's a Noughties Number Ones weekend. We're going to be playing some of the biggest songs from the decade, and they all topped the charts in the Noughties. It starts Saturday morning at 10 with myself here at Nation Radio. Liberty X, one of those, Just a Little, Nation Radio.

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M People, after Dua Lipa, New Rules, bag that bargain. I don't know where that came from. 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

0: 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Simon Grundy back in breakfast tomorrow morning, starting off at 6 with a Mind Mash. At 8 o'clock, a topical tune. And from 9, the Golden Hour. This morning, 1991, 76 yesterday, an early 80s year tomorrow with our Simon at breakfast. Speaking of the early 80s, a song from that specific year from Culture Club in a few moments' time, and Lady Gaga.
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0: one from the Pub Jukebox Killers, Mr. Brightside. 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Have an enjoyable Tuesday evening. Catch up with you again tomorrow sometime after 4 for Drive Time across the northeast. Roberto ready to go after 8 with the 80s at 8. Starting off with a lesser played song by Depeche Mode. You'll recognise it the moment it starts. And Alison Moya.
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7: 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Let's wrap up your Tuesday. 8 o'clock. I'm Roberto with a lady coming up who's been in music for like 6 years. She's played Glastonbury, won a Brit Award, but you may never have heard of her.
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7: She's got a brilliant song out right now though. I'll play it for you in a bit. First though, 3 massive ones from the 80s with Alison Moyet in here tonight, swapping Yazoo for her solo career, the first big single she had. And right now it's Paul Simon. You Can Call Me Al on Nation.

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Alison Moyet going solo, of course. Love Resurrection playing for your Nation, taking care of 80s at 8. 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I got Jimmy Nail on the way for you Tuesday. After the lady who's been around for a good few years, won a Brit Award, played Glastonbury, but you may never have heard of her. But you'll know her after this. The very brilliant Holly Humberstone. This is White Noise on Nation. It's Friday.

0: There is Jimmy Nail, Ain't No Doubt, for your Tuesday night on Nation. Good evening, then. I'm Roberto. If you haven't had your summer holiday yet, and the other half suggests going to Italy, say no. Did you see this story today? If the other half does suggest Italy, it's not because they want the delicious food, amazing wine, and stunning scenery. They're after the men. Apparently, women love an Italian accent. Men prefer the French accent, whilst it's the Scandinavian look that gets the most interest. What accent does it for you? Have you heard Ella Henderson and her Texas accent? Oh, I love that one. I might play her for you later. On the way for you next, though, Robbie Williams at his most vulnerable, one of his most loved songs as well.
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It may only be Tuesday, but I felt we needed this tonight. Something big and uplifting. It's nearly Wednesday, thank goodness. Weekends are coming again. There is Frankie Valli in the Four Seasons, December 1963 on Nation. It is Roberto with you. Thanks for having us on for your Tuesday night. Obviously, I've got the best variety of hits to wrap it up. The Cure on the way. Mid-80s anthem from them. All kind of claustrophobic breathing, hand claps, and a very brilliant, quirky rhythm. First, though, some Chapel Roan. Good luck, babe. It's Nation. It's fun.

0: This is The Sound of Nation, wrapping up your Tuesday. I hope it's been a good one. There is The Cure and Close to Me. I'm Roberto, with a Texas song on the way for you next, like late 90s one from them. It feels like it was made for warm evenings, open windows, a cheeky glass of wine, and then you listen to the lyrics and it's a bit deceptive. I'll also play you the script before 9. First, though. Make me a
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0: As we do it for your Tuesday, are you like me, counting down to the end of the week? Not just because, like, well, you're looking forward to the weekend, but also the end of this week is the last Friday of the month, and that hopefully means payday for you. Oh, yeah. Bring on the money. We could be making an extra big payday for you this Friday. We have got £500,000 to give away. 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What would you do with all that cash? 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It's a guaranteed winner. 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
13: 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Are you?

0: Have you ever seen these guys live? The energy they bring is fabulous. You might have seen them on Take That's tour recently. Or maybe you've got tickets to the Man in the Arena tour happening later on this year. That's going to be epic as well. There is Man in the Arena on Nation. It is Roberto taking care of Tuesday with the best variety of hits. And I got three massive ones from the 90s next. Starting it off with just a club classic, one of the ultimate club classics of the decade. All about being free. Any ideas what it is?
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15: On the way for your Tuesday night, the lady who has the most streamed album of the 2020 so far. Any ideas who that might be? First, though, let's do three big ones from the 90s. I'm Roberto. Yes, it is 90s at 9 time with Prince in here tonight, some Sheryl Crow on the way as well, and first, that big club classic, Ultranate.

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And if you love your 90s songs, you know what to do by now, right? 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I've got A-ha playing for you in a moment. First, though, the lady who has the most streamed album of the 2020s. Is it Taylor Swift? No, she was in third place. Ed Sheeran? Well, he's not a lady. The person, the lady with the most streamed album of the 2020s? Olivia Rodrigo. The album, of course, Sour. This is from her latest one, though. It's Drop Dead on Nation. I know.

0: There is Aha. The sun always shines on TV on Nation. 20 past nine for your Tuesday night. I'm Roberto. Thanks for joining me this evening. Have you had a summer holiday yet? Maybe you've just got back from one. Did you see that story today about three reasons we love coming home from holidays? See if you agree with these, okay? In at number one, getting a decent cup of tea. They just don't make it right anywhere else, do they? Second best reason coming home after a holiday, sleeping in your own bed. You can't beat your own bed. The third reason, and this is so true, a simple breakfast. Like, breakfast buffets are great, but there's just so much choice. You just don't want to have to make it that early in the morning sometimes, do you? Just one bowl of cereal, thanks, and not a never-ending selection of food and stuff like that. Maybe it's just me that feels that way. ELO on the way for you next, a 70s classic from them that's just gloriously uplifting, and some Pink.
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There is Pink's beautiful Trauma on Nation as we wrap up your Tuesday with the best variety of hits. It is Roberto here. Some joyous 80s feel-good vibes on the way, courtesy of Kim Wilde. First, though, Hoosier, Too Sweet on Nation.

0: Kim Wilde, You Came on Nation. Going to carry on this lovely 80s feel-good vibe next with the Wham song that sounds like a package holiday in like 4 minutes. It's got sunshine, cocktails and apparently free drinks. First, though. Make me a
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0: As we do it for your Tuesday, are you like me counting down to the end of the week? Not just because, like, well, you're looking forward to the weekend, but also the end of this week is the last Friday of the month, and that hopefully means payday for you. Oh, yeah. Bring on the money. We could be making an extra big payday for you this Friday. We have got £500,000 to give away. 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What would you do with all that cash? 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It's a guaranteed winner. Someone's got to bag the lot. Why not you? 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Good luck. 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

0: somber at his most vulnerable and his best. What do you think of it? My Body Isn't Ready, playing for your nation. I'm Roberto. Thanks for having us on for your Tuesday night. It's nearly 10, so we'll do noughties at 10 next. Yes, three massive ones from that decade. And I'm going to start it with four guys who were around for like peak boy band pop in the late noughties. It's a song that has a fabulous chorus and one very simple instruction involving your hands.
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0: Booking heroes, a summer holiday in the UK sounds like a great idea. But you know where the weather will be hotter and a pint will be cheaper? Pretty much everywhere. 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
1: On the way, the guy you might run a mile from if you met him on a dark night, because he looks all big and scary, but he's just got the most incredible voice. First, though, let's do three big ones from the Noughties. I'm Roberto with Estelle on the way after we kick off.

Nation noughties. I'll get some Earth, Wind & Fire on in a minute. Disco vibes, because we've made it to Tuesday night. We're nearly at Wednesday. Let's celebrate. First, though, the guy you might run a mile from if you met him on a dark night, because he looks all big and scary, but oh, wow, such a lovely guy. And that voice. This, of course, Teddy Swims, Mr. Know-It-All on Nation.

0: There is Earth, Wind and Fire, bringing the feel-good vibes to your Tuesday nights. And why not? It's nearly Wednesday. There is Let's Groove on Nation. It's just gone 10:15. I'm Roberto. You've only got a few days left to get involved in winning some brand new tech that might look very nice in your lounge or maybe even in your bedroom, actually. We are celebrating the fact that Nation Player, our app, is now available on Fire TV. 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Whilst you do that, I'll play you what I reckon is the best song the All Saints ever did next. See what you think of it. And I've got the Bee Gees coming up.
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Good evening to Moira and Katie, visual merchandisers. They've put in brackets, we're window dressers. Loving the songs tonight. Taking out the summer gear and putting in autumn stuff. Really? Already? They're loving the tunes whilst doing it. That is for you, Bee Gees. You should be dancing on Nation. Thank you for your night shift check-in. If you're on the night shift as well, come and say hi. Get involved through our Facebook page. Just search for Nation and I'll keep these big songs coming. Living in a Box on the way, the song they named after themselves. First though, Harry Styles, Watermelon Sugar on Nation. It's like so-

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1: As we do it for your Tuesday, are you like me, counting down to the end of the week? Not just because, like, well, you're looking forward to the weekend, but also the end of this week is the last Friday of the month, and that hopefully means payday for you. 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It's a guaranteed winner. 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Why not you? 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
0: 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Are you?

0: evening to Kev Morton on the road tonight in his truck. We've got Dean Hollis on his night shift in his cab, loving a bit of Nation. That is for you guys. Alex Warren and Ordinary, thank you for your night shift check-ins. Have a great one if you're on your night shift as well. Stick with us. We'll make it brilliant with the best variety of hits, of course. We'll get you through. I'll catch you back here tomorrow night from 8. If you're off to bed, sweet dreams, and have a fabulous Wednesday.
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5: 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Spain, Canaries, Turkey, Malta, Ibiza, Morocco. 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